0: plus 80s and 90s throwbacks that'll have you singing along. You're out of touch. I'm out of time.
1: 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Hit jealousy. 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

0: Sam and Ash here.
1: Hard to believe you and I have been doing this for a decade. Well, something we did years ago, we're bringing back tomorrow.
0: Yes, it is our 10th birthday this year. I don't know if you guys want to throw us a surprise birthday. We'll pretend we're surprised, all right? There's so much coming up tomorrow. Is it going to happen tomorrow? We're having a surprise party tomorrow. All right, see you tomorrow from 5 when you wake up here at 91.1 on FM. Sorry, got sidetracked.

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1: Hard to believe you and I have been doing this for a decade. Well, something we did years ago, we're bringing back tomorrow.
0: Yes, it is our 10th birthday this year. I don't know if you guys want to throw us a surprise birthday, we'll pretend we're surprised, all right? There's so much coming up tomorrow. Is it going to happen tomorrow? We're having a surprise party tomorrow. All right, see you tomorrow from 5 when you wake up here at 91.1 on FM. Sorry, got sidetracked.

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1: 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I want to scream at the top of my lungs. Mixed with the best new stuff. Oh, I wish I wasn't Mr. Naughty. I'm still into you. 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
0: I know Jade's going to be talking about this a little later on, which is the curated plate.
2: Yeah, fantastic event. It starts tomorrow. There's bits and pieces happening all over the Sunshine Coast. I think it's 10 days of wonderful events, which at the heart of them, as all events should have, is eating and drinking.
0: It's a food extravaganza.
2: And we've got ourselves a cracking prize yet again this afternoon for our champion in the Wheel of Knowledge. It's a 5-person family pass to go along to Picnic on Kings featuring Bluey and Bingo. This is going to be absolutely spectacular. So Bluey and Bingo are doing their live interactive experience. You've got food trucks, you've got live music, you've got games and stuff. It's going to be a cracking family event. And one of the most wonderful spots there too in the Kings Beach Amphitheatre.
0: Yeah, that's a good spot.
2: It's a cracking event, heaps of fun for the entire family with a 5-person family pass if you're our champion this afternoon on the wheel.
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1: Ashley, do you think as Australians, did you catch much of the opening ceremony, or are you catching much of the opening ceremony of the Commonwealth Games?
0: Yeah, just having a little bit of a look.
1: Do you think as Australians, did you catch much of the opening ceremony, or are you catching much of the opening ceremony of the Commonwealth Games?
0: Yeah.